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0: perfectly. Welcome to today's encouragement from Our Daily Bread. 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
1: A photography contest featured images created by artificial intelligence. People from around the world submitted pictures that they had fabricated by AI text prompts on computers. Only AI-generated images were allowed. One winner was a surreal depiction, something that looked like a pink flamingo curled into a feathery ball against a sandy landscape. There was only one problem. The winning image was a real photograph of a real flamingo. The photographer had entered an authentic photo in an AI contest. His picture, Flamingon, was disqualified. The prophet Isaiah vividly foretells a similar irony about the trial and crucifixion of Jesus Christ in Isaiah 53. He was led like a lamb to the slaughter. Christ was taken to court for claiming to be the Jewish Messiah, yet he did not offer a defense. He was oppressed and afflicted, yet he did not open his mouth. Isaiah points to the ultimate contradiction. He was despised and rejected by mankind. That's right, the authentic Messiah, the true Son of God, was rejected as being fake. Today, you and I are judges in that court of decision. Do we accept Jesus as the authentic Son of God, or do we reject him as something less? Even if we believe in him, does our daily living sometimes reject him as the real deal? Today's encouragement was provided by Our Daily Bread Ministries.
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0: Hey friends, this is Sherry. If you've ever thought, I'd like to go back to school, but life is just too busy. 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
1: Hey, this is Brent. I got some great news. How about this?

0: 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Cure.org.
1: I love it.
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4: The story behind the song, Ain't No Way. Here's Jamie McDonald.
5: There's so many instances in my life where I can look back and say, he really has never, ever failed me. Because when you get in a situation and it's not looking so good, it's so easy for us to freak out and just say, God, where are you? Have you forgotten about me?
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5: And this song, Ain't No Way, is just all about that declaration. 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
2: Who are you taking advice from? I'm Chuck Bentley with My Money Life from Crown. The people we listen to have a profound impact on the way we handle money. In 2 Chronicles 24, King Joash faithfully followed God for many years under the guidance of Jehoiada the priest. Under his tutelage, he made wise decisions and led the nation well. Then his priest died, and Joash began listening to the people around him. Their influence led to destructive choices. The nation abandoned the Lord and suffered terrible consequences. It's a powerful reminder that peers either strengthen our stewardship or they undermine it. 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
1: The story behind the song, Revival. Here's Jeremy Camp.
2: I was actually scrolling through Instagram and I saw all these people saying Revival is happening now. There's sold out stadiums everywhere. And although I know that could happen from that, but really Revival is, it starts with us. It starts with our heart saying, God, I want to walk in purity. I want to walk in holiness and truly stepping out in that. So my encouragement, not that you can't have big crowds, and big crowds don't actually always equal revival. It begins with our heart. So check your heart and say, God, what do you want to do with me so I can walk in the fullness of who you are?

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0: Jesus.
1: I was just kind of wandering, I was lost, you know, in the world, and he's my savior, my redeemer, my healer.
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speak with human eloquence and angelic ecstasy, but don't love, I'm nothing but the creaking of a rusty gate. If I speak God's word with power, revealing all of his mysteries and making everything as plain as day, and if I have faith to say to a mountain, jump, and it jumps, but I don't love, I'm nothing. 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
2: 1 Kings 17:17. Sometime later, the son of the woman who owned the house became ill. He grew worse and worse and finally stopped breathing. This is Max Lucado. Elijah lay on top of the boy three times. He prayed to the Lord, "Lord, my God, let this boy live again." The Lord answered Elijah's prayer. The boy began breathing again and was alive. What if Elijah holding the dead boy is a picture of you and me in the midst of a sick society? Did you know that 9 out of 10 young people in Great Britain believe that life has no meaning? And what happens when 90% of a generation find no reason to live? Anxiety, anger, depression, despair, suicide. We, like Elijah, have been handed a corpse. And Elijah shows us what to do. Prayer was his strategy for the tragedy.
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2: The story behind the song, Faith, Hope, Love. Here's Darren from We Are Messengers.
3: I've done a lot of things in my life that have brought acclaim or honor or glory to me and my talents and my abilities. But I know this, and the scriptures remind me, that the only things that really matter and that will only remain when all is said and done are faith, hope, and love. So friends, whatever we do today, let it be informed by those three things, by faith, hope, love. Those things matter, they last, they're permanent, and through Jesus, they change the world. Still try.

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0: who you are, what you've done, where you've been. Doesn't matter.
1: No matter how many times you may fall, God wants you. He wants to love you. Not just a little bit,
0: find
1: but everything.

0: Amen.
1: There's an old saying that goes, if you keep doing what you did, you keep getting what you got. Dr. Tony Evans says that's when it's time to look for a better option. He's got a great example to share with us as we spend 2 minutes with Tony.
2: Look, if you're on a bus and your bus gets stuck in a hole, and you're trying to get the bus out of the hole, and you got 10 guys there who, they're big, strong guys too. We're in this ditch, guys. Let's get off and let's push the bus out the hole. You're in a hole, and 10 guys are pushing and pushing and pushing and pushing, and it won't move. But you're trying, you're trying, you're trying, and these guys are built. They're strong. They're weightlifters, and you're pushing, but the hole is too deep. But you're sweating, and you're doing everything you can, and you're like, I got to get out of this hole. I got to get out of this hole. I got to get somebody else out of this hole. All these people on this bus are in this hole. If you find out that Clark Kent is on the bus, that should change your strategy. You spend more time with Kent than you do trying to push it. Because Kent has the power. You see, the reason why Kent has the power is he ain't from here. But as Clark Kent, he lives down here possessing the power from up there. So you don't have to kill yourself to get out of the hole when the power from the supernatural person can push you out without breaking a sweat. So when it's that deep, you go deeper spiritually, which means you need to know somebody, have somebody who knows how to go there, take you there, and lift you out of there.
1: That somebody is Jesus Christ. And if you don't know him, Tony wants to explain how you can. 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Then join us next time for 2 Minutes with Tony.
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0: Professional boxer Jim Braddock was known as someone who fought not for riches and fame, but to put food on the table for his family. The movie Cinderella Man chronicles his fairy tale-like comeback from a past-his-prime boxer to the world heavyweight champion. While facing extreme poverty during the Great Depression, Jim repeatedly sacrificed his own resources, health, and pride to provide for his children. He was never intimidated by an opponent and courageously endured pummeling in the ring to keep his family safe. Jim's legacy is one of passionate defense of his family. We too have a passionate defender who has promised to take our place in the ring. In Exodus 14, when the Israelites faced Pharaoh's mighty army after their escape from slavery in Egypt, they were terrified and cried out to God. It would have been better for us to serve the Egyptians than to die in the desert, they foolishly said. But Moses replied in faith, "The Lord will fight for you. You need only to be still." And without any action from the Israelites, their enemies were literally swept away by the sea as God supernaturally ended the battle before it even began. Sometimes it feels like we're facing the trials of life or arrows from the enemy, Satan, on our own. But God's with us, and He fights for us. We need only to be still. Today's encouragement was provided by Our Daily Bread Ministries.
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Your cross is the proof. 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

0: 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Here's today's weather with meteorologist Mike Cox.
1: It'll be mostly sunny today. We'll have a high of 83 degrees and mostly clear for tonight. Our low 56. For Tuesday, another mostly sunny day is shaping up with a high of 84. Then Wednesday, sunny and warmer weather with a small chance of rain late and a high of 87. 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Just click weather.

Good morning. Welcome into Music and Life and happy Monday. I hope you had a great weekend. It's the 6 o'clock hour. I'm April, your morning show host. Fall is right around the corner. I could not be happier about it. I know a lot of you are like, no, I don't want to see fall. I love fall personally. It just never lasts long enough. All right. Speaking of fall, though, there are some fall superfoods you might want to be adding to your menu. And speaking of menu, find out how many hours

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1: The story behind the song, Revival. Here's Jeremy Camp.
2: I was actually scrolling through Instagram and I saw all these people saying Revival is happening now. There's sold out stadiums everywhere. And although I know that could happen from that, but really Revival is, it starts with us. It starts with our heart saying, God, I want to walk in purity. I want to walk in holiness and truly stepping out in that. So my encouragement, not that you can't have big crowds, a big crowd don't actually always equal revival. It begins with our heart. So check your heart and say, God, what do you want to do with me so I can walk in the fullness of who you are?

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Well, summer may get most of the sizzle when it comes to fresh produce. I've definitely enjoyed a lot of the summer produce, but fall has its own bounty to be enjoyed. And there's a lot of foods that are in the fall that are considered superfoods. So each day I'm going to share one with you this week. And today we're going to talk about figs. There's a fun fact. Figs are actually inside-out flowers with a sweet jam-like texture. And they have loads of fiber and are actually one of the best sources of polyphenols. Now, polyphenols, it's a type of antioxidant that helps protect a slew of diseases, helps with inflammation, and so much more. So they say you can top a bowl of Greek yogurt with sliced fresh figs. I may have to try this. I don't remember ever trying a fig, but I might give them a try. So stick around. Tomorrow we'll learn about another fall superfood. Today it's figs. When you change.

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I want to thank Food City for making this possible. 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
1: Here's today's weather with meteorologist Mike Cox.
3: It'll be mostly sunny today. We'll have a high of 83 degrees, then mostly clear for tonight, our low 56. For Tuesday, another mostly sunny day is shaping up with a high of 84. Then Wednesday, sunny and warmer weather with a small chance of rain late and a high of 87. 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Just click weather.

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You know, focusing on loving God and loving others keeps us from being selfish and self-centered. And that is very important to our joy. We cannot be selfish and happy at the same time. God has created us to receive love from Him and then share what He has given us to other people. So make sure you're growing in love, but also make sure you're showing and sharing love.

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If you're a parent out there, do you have a child who is a picky eater? There are a lot of picky eaters. My husband is a picky eater. I don't know how his parents did it, but, you know, I've gotten used to it. So here's how many hours parents spend feeding and prepping and preparing those meals for the picky eaters. 432 hours a year. It's basically like a full-time job. You know, if Casey was in charge of the food when my kids were little, they would have frozen pizza every single night. I just know it.

0: 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Here's today's weather with meteorologist Mike Cox.
1: It'll be mostly sunny today. We'll have a high of 83 degrees and mostly clear for tonight. Our low 56. For Tuesday, another mostly sunny day is shaping up with a high of 84. Then Wednesday, sunny and warmer weather with a small chance of rain late and a high of 87. You can find out more at loveradio.fm. Just click weather.

Matthew West, good, right here on Your Love FM. Good morning. Happy Monday. 7:05, 57 degrees. It is cloudy out there right now and a bit foggy. So please be careful. Slow down this morning. We want you to get where you're going safely. All right. So I got a lot of great stuff for you this morning, including a great word of life. You don't want to miss that. And we got a morning show question. You know, I raised two kids and I myself, I've also had a moment like this. What's like the most embarrassing school moment you've ever had? I had a couple of them, and then my kids also did too. So I'm going to share those with you. That's our morning show question. I'm going to post it on our Facebook page, Love FM Tri-Cities. You can weigh in on that, and I'll be sharing your answers later in the show. That's going to be a lot of fun. Great music up ahead. We've got Forrest Frank for King and Country. But first, here's Katie Nicole with God is in the Story right here.

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We're announcing the 10 lucky winners of the Love FM Food City Back to School Teacher Giveaway. 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

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Good morning. Happy Monday, 7/18. Welcome into Love FM. Thank you so much for letting me be a part of your morning this morning. Here's a question for you. What's the most embarrassing thing that's ever happened to you at school? Okay, for me, there were a couple of things. When my sister and I were in elementary school, we were at the bus stop, and you know you have those days where it's like red day or dress up day or tacky day. So we had a week full of all that fun. And we were so proud of how we looked. We were participating. And then we get on the school bus. We were dressed tacky. It's tacky day. I mean, I had on two different color shoes. My hair was done different ways on each side. None of our clothes matched. I mean, we really pulled it off. And then we got on the school bus and realized it was dress in your Sunday best day. So, yeah, everybody was dressed up to the nines. And my sister and I were dressed tacky all day. So we went to the girls' bathroom and tried to fix ourselves the best we could. But what's your most embarrassing school moment?

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Dave Leonard, good Lord, right here on Your Love FM. We have a morning show question happening right now. You can answer in on our Facebook page, Love FM Tri-Cities. If you don't have Facebook, you can chat with me on that app and let me know what your answer is. What's the most embarrassing thing that ever happened to you when you were in school? Another moment for me was I was a cheerleader at Tennessee High School. And it was the very first pep rally in Viking Hall. So I was so excited. I mean, we've been practicing all summer, went to cheer camp. We knew we were doing it. We were ready. Well, little did I know, my shoe was untied. So as we go into our first dance, I turn around. And when I make the turn, I get all tripped up and I fall on my face, basically, all the way down in front of the whole school. Yeah, I was like, it's that moment, like when you fall, you know, you're like, did this just happen? And then I'm like, please tell me I'm dreaming. I just did this in front of the whole school. So I stand up and I just gracefully give a bow and the whole school cheered. So I felt like I handled it with grace, I guess.

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3: Here's today's weather with meteorologist Mike Cox.
4: It'll be mostly sunny today. We'll have a high of 83 degrees and mostly clear for tonight. Our low 56. For Tuesday, another mostly sunny day is shaping up with a high of 84. Then Wednesday, sunny and warmer weather with a small chance of rain late and a high of 87. 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

24:29, Fear No More, right here on Your Love FM. Okay, so it's now time for today's Word of Life, and I think this is something that we need to remind ourselves of quite often. We're talking about putting others first. We're in Philippians 2:3. It says, do nothing out of selfish ambition or vain conceit. Rather, in humility, value others above yourselves. It's so easy to focus on what we want, what we need, and what we think we deserve. But Jesus calls us to live differently. Putting others first doesn't mean that our needs don't matter. It means we choose to notice the needs of others and serve them with love. Jesus showed us this perfectly because he welcomed the overlooked, the people that were overlooked every day. He helped the hurting. He forgave those who wronged him and ultimately gave his life for us. And when we put others first, we reflect his heart. So today, ask God to help you look beyond yourself. Maybe it means listening instead of speaking. Maybe it means offering some encouragement to someone, helping someone who is struggling, or simply choosing kindness when it could be easier to walk away. That's your Word of Life. I'm April. 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

Jeremy Camp revival right here on Your Love FM. You know, getting older has not been fun. Anybody else? So here are some signs, though, that you're actually pretty healthy. Listen to this. If you can put your socks on standing up, or if you can get up from the floor without using your hands, you have a nice firm grip still. You can still squeeze things. Or you get hungry at regular times instead of just like staying hungry all day long. You can hold a deep, flat-footed squat. Like you can squat and like you're not in pain. Okay. You can climb a few flights of stairs without getting out of breath and you wake up feeling rested. I'm not sure how many of those were yeses for me. Anybody else? If you can do all those things, you're pretty healthy.

0: Here's today's weather with meteorologist Mike Cox.
1: It'll be mostly sunny today. We'll have a high of 83 degrees and mostly clear for tonight. Our low 56. For Tuesday, another mostly sunny day is shaping up with a high of 84. Then Wednesday, sunny and warmer weather with a small chance of rain late and a high of 87. 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

Word of God, I'm just grateful right here on Your Love FM. Good morning. Welcome into the 8 o'clock hour, 8:06, 58 degrees. It is still foggy out there on your Monday morning. Please be careful. All right. It is state fair season, and there are some buzzworthy new state fair foods that I think that you need to know about. Some of them sound good. Some of them I'm not so sure, but we're going to talk about them, and I'm wondering if you would try them. All that, and also one of our favorite Christian comedians, Mickey Bell. We love him. He's been with us several times and with us during several of the Love FM summer concerts. He's actually doing a comedy tour. He's going to be in Marion, Virginia this Friday night at the Lincoln Theater. And each day this week, I'm going to be giving away tickets. We're going to do some call-ins, but also there's an easy way to win because I know it's hard for to call in when you're driving to work. So here's what you need to do. Go over to our Facebook page, Love FM Tri-Cities. If you haven't liked our page, you need to do that because we've got a lot of great information there every single day. And what you need to do is comment underneath that post of his tour. You'll see the post with Mickey Bell. And I'm going to randomly select people who have commented there. We're going to win two tickets to see him. So if you're looking for a fun night out with lots of laughs, Mickey will definitely do this for you. I love the name of his comedy tour. It's the I'm Medicated for Your Protection. Comedy tour. He's great. I love it because it's clean comedy and he definitely makes you laugh. It is called Laughs That Heal and he has a great testimony as well. So comment underneath that and you could win tickets. Lots of great stuff coming up ahead. Don't forget, we're going to talk about all the new state fair foods coming up next.

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10: The story behind the song, Faith, Hope, Love. Here's Darren from We Are Messengers.
11: I've done a lot of things in my life that have brought acclaim or honor or glory to me and my talents and my abilities. But I know this, and the scriptures remind me, that the only things that really matter and that will only remain when all is said and done are faith, hope, and love. So friends, whatever we do today, let it be informed by those three things, by faith, hope, love. Those things matter, they last, they're permanent, and through Jesus, they change the world. Still try.

We are messengers, faith, hope, and love right here on Your Love FM. Well, the rides, the attractions, the carnival games, it can all be fun, but everyone knows the real star of the show at a state fair is the food. Yes, this time of year, they're happening all across the country. State fairs, it's that time of season, and they entice foodies to try the newest treats, sweet treats all around. You know, classics like corn dogs and funnel cakes, that's always going to be around. But there are some buzzworthy dishes at some state fairs this year that are worth standing in line for. Or some of you might think so. Let's talk about the first one. At the Minnesota State Fair, you can stand in line for a pickle pie. When I first heard this, I was like, I don't know. But then when I read it, I'm like, I might try that. So the pickle pie is made with chopped pickles, cream cheese, and a savory ranch and hot sauce frosting. And they say it's a must try for dill pickle lovers. So I don't know. I might do it. Would you try this one? We're going to talk about more of them coming up.

Collective Evergreen. So we're talking about the buzzworthy state foods to mention. You know, the state fair is happening all across the country, and it's all about the food. In fact, I was thinking during the break, I would like to have this job where you just travel around all the different state fairs and try the food. I mean, would that not be a dream job? I mean, some of it you might not want to try, but I think a lot of it sounds okay. So let's look at Florida State Fair. They have a Reese's Pieces donut burger. It features a combo of Nutella donuts. All right, you had me there. I love anything Nutella. An Angus beef patty, cheese, bacon, chocolate, peanut butter, vanilla icing, Reese's Pieces, and a mini peanut butter cups. Now, this epic burger is messy, but it sold the show, they say, this year. I'm wondering how many calories are in that. I guess it's a little savory and sweet, so it might be pretty good, but they had me at Nutella. I might just have to try it, you know, just to see if I like it, but I would like to know the calories on that one. What's your favorite state fair food? We've got more coming up.

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That's We the Kingdom, Jesus Does. We're talking about some buzzworthy state fair foods that are definitely worth mentioning. New ones this year. Let's look at the Illinois State Fair. They have what's called a honey badger pizza. This sweet and spicy pizza combines pepperoni, fennel sausage, fresh basil, and Mike's Hot Honey, and it has won rave reviews. You know, I'm kind of there with, like, anything that has Mike's Hot Honey on it. It sounds really good. Also, Ohio State Fair has a root beer cream puff. It's a sausage, a Smith sausage. I'm sorry, I cannot say that. And they have cream puffs. They already have the cult following this summer, people who love cream puffs. They fell in love with this one because it has Smith's own root beer in the sausage. That sounds good. I've actually heard, you know, Dr. Pepper has its own sausage, too, so I bet the root beer ones are really good as well.

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3: Here's today's weather with meteorologist Mike Cox.
4: It'll be mostly sunny today. We'll have a high of 83 degrees and mostly clear for tonight. Our low 56. For Tuesday, another mostly sunny day is shaping up with a high of 84. Then Wednesday, sunny and warmer weather with a small chance of rain late and a high of 87. 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

right here on Your Love FM. Well, last month, people were lining up at the North Dakota State Fair. We've been talking about buzzworthy state fair foods this entire hour, and I'm starving now. But last month, people were lining up to try this spin on a classic dessert, which features a paper cone with warm peach filling, dairy-free ice cream, and a cobbler crust with a caramel sauce on top. And it's called a peach cobbler in a cone. Hey, they had me a peach cobbler. I make a really good homemade peach cobbler, though. But this one sounds pretty easy to walk around eating one in a cone. How about, would you try that?

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0: 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Here's today's weather with meteorologist Mike Cox.
1: It'll be mostly sunny today. We'll have a high of 83 degrees and mostly clear for tonight, our low 56. For Tuesday, another mostly sunny day is shaping up with a high of 84. Then Wednesday, sunny and warmer weather with a small chance of rain late and a high of 87. 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

Amen. Andrew Ribb, I do it again right here on Your Love FM. It's now time to recap that word of life from earlier today. Welcome into the 9 o'clock hour, 9:06, 62 degrees. Cloudy skies out there right now. We're in Philippians chapter 2, verse 3. It says, do nothing out of selfish ambition or vain conceit. Rather, in humility, value others above yourselves. We're talking about putting others first. And, you know, it's so easy to focus on what we want, what we need, or what we think we deserve. But Jesus actually calls us to live life differently. Putting others first doesn't mean that our needs don't matter. It means that we choose to notice the needs of others and to serve them with love. Jesus showed us this perfectly because he welcomed the overlooked. He helped the hurting. He forgave those who wronged him and ultimately gave his life for us. So when we put others first, we reflect his love. So today, ask God to help you look beyond yourself. Maybe it means listening instead of speaking today, or offering a word of encouragement, helping someone who's struggling, or just simply choosing kindness when it's easier to walk away. You know, my father-in-law told me one time that the true meaning of joy, if you spell out the word joy, the J means Jesus, others, O means others, and Y means yourself. And in that order, that'll give you true joy. That's your word of life. I'm April. 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

Tasha Layton, Meet Me in the Valley, right here on your Love FM. I want to remind you that if you go to our Facebook page, Love FM Tri-Cities, you're going to see the post there. Christian comedian Mickey Bell is going to be in Marion, Virginia this Friday night at the Lincoln Theater. And under that post, if you comment, I'm going to be randomly selecting winners all week long. And you could go and enjoy a night of fun and laughs with Mickey. Mickey is awesome. And not only will he make you laugh, he has an amazing testimony about why he's doing what he does. You know, he went through a really difficult time, but he's turning his pain into laughter to help others. So you need to go. We've had him in several times for the summer concert series. We also had him in for the Love FM Family Comedy Night. He's great. And you could go for free. 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

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Don't forget, tomorrow in the 7 o'clock hour, I'll be announcing the 10 lucky winners of the Love FM Food City Back to School Teacher Giveaway. 10 lucky teachers are going to win $100 each from our friends at Food City to go back into their classroom. 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
2: Here's today's weather with meteorologist Mike Cox.
3: It'll be mostly sunny today. We'll have a high of 83 degrees, then mostly clear for tonight, our low 56. For Tuesday, another mostly sunny day is shaping up with a high of 84. Then Wednesday, sunny and warmer weather with a small chance of rain late and a high of 87. 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

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All right, mark your calendar for Saturday, October 10th. 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So we want you to put a team in. 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We have a lot of people that return each year. Each golfer is going to get a brand new Titleist hat, a divot tool, and a sleeve of Titleist golf balls. And not only that, we're going to feed you after the tournament is over. We also have a putting contest, and the winner of that will win a Scotty Cameron putter. So lots of fun that day. And if you don't want to put a team in, or you don't know how to play golf, or you don't care about golf, but you still want to support the ministry of Love FM, you can purchase a whole sign on behalf of your family, in memory of someone, in honor of someone, or if you're a business or a church, you can sponsor one as well. 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In the meantime, get it on your calendar. 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

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He'll definitely encourage you on your way home if you've had a Monday. 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

0: On the night you're falling all to pieces, you can bring your lonely heart to Jesus. What if I told you that I believe it?
1: 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All right, that's going to wrap it up for me on your Monday. I hope you've enjoyed the show. Don't forget, tomorrow we're announcing the winners of the Love FM Food City Back to School Teacher Giveaway. 10 lucky teachers will win $100 each. I've got the names. I cannot wait to tell you who they are. So find out that at the 7 o'clock hour. Chances to win tickets to see Mickey Bell. He'll be in Marion, Virginia this Friday. All you have to do is go to our Facebook page, Love FM Tri-Cities, and comment underneath that post for that event, and I'll be randomly selecting winners every single day this week. Congratulations to April Helton. She picked up 2 tickets today, and you can do the same thing she did. Go there and comment, and I'll randomly be picking winners every day this week. You will definitely want to see him. He's so funny. All right, have a great rest of your day. Don't forget to tune in.

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0: 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Here's today's weather with meteorologist Mike Cox.
1: It'll be mostly sunny for this Monday. We will have a high of 83 degrees, then mostly clear skies tonight. Our low drops back down to 56. Tomorrow, sunny with a high of 84.

0: 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It'll be mostly sunny, a little warmer Wednesday, small chance of rain late, and a high of 87.
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0: One of the little frustrations in parenting is trying to compete with the world for the attention of your children.
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0: Joe White tells of an experience he had with his three-year-old daughter. Two of them were standing out in a field together after dark watching a 727 fly overhead. Its engines were roaring and its lights glowed brightly. Suddenly, a small firefly appeared just a few feet in front of them. Immediately, the little girl's attention was diverted. Joe watched her eyes as she followed the firefly dancing around in front of them. Joe says that's when the thought hit him. If I can be there when my kids need me, when they're crying, when they go to bed, and when they're playing in the backyard, then my little light is going to be the one that they see. Parents, remember, we can't always compete with the world and its many alluring lights and noises, but we can still be the most significant force in our children's life.
1: For more information, visit drdobsonminute.org.
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4: Here's today's weather with meteorologist Mike Cox.
5: It'll be mostly sunny for this Monday. We will have a high of 83 degrees. Then mostly clear skies tonight. Our low drops back down to 56. Tomorrow, sunny with a high of 84. It'll be mostly sunny, a little warmer Wednesday. Small chance of rain late and a high of 87.
4: 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Click Mike's Weather at loveradio.fm.

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human eloquence and angelic ecstasy, but don't love, I'm nothing but the creaking of a rusty gate. If I speak God's word with power, revealing all of his mysteries and making everything as plain as day, and if I have faith to say to a mountain, jump, and it jumps, but I don't love, I'm nothing. 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So, no matter what I say, no matter what I believe, no matter what I do, I'm bankrupt without love.

0: 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Here's today's weather with meteorologist Mike Cox.
1: It'll be mostly sunny for this Monday. We will have a high of 83 degrees. Then mostly clear skies tonight. Our low drops back down to 56. Tomorrow, sunny with a high of 84. It'll be mostly sunny, a little warmer Wednesday. Small chance of rain late and a high of 87.
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0: Who are you taking advice from? I'm Chuck Bentley with My Money Life from Crown. The people we listen to have a profound impact on the way we handle money. In 2 Chronicles 24, King Joash faithfully followed God for many years under the guidance of Jehoiada the priest. Under his tutelage, he made wise decisions and led the nation well. Then his priest died, and Joash began listening to the people around him. Their influence led to destructive choices. The nation abandoned the Lord and suffered terrible consequences. It's a powerful reminder that peers either strengthen our stewardship or they undermine it. If we surround ourselves with people who encourage debt, materialism, status, and reckless spending, it's easy to adopt those habits ourselves. Peer pressure doesn't disappear after high school. It simply becomes more sophisticated. It impacts our choice for clothes, cars, vacations, and lifestyle. Proverbs 13:20 says, "Walk with the wise and become wise, for a companion of fools suffers harm." That's true financially as well as spiritually. 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Are the voices around you encouraging contentment, wisdom, and stewardship? Or are they pulling you towards comparison, debt, and dissatisfaction? Because the wrong peers can lead to financial destruction. But godly influencers can help you build a life of wisdom, freedom, and faithfulness. 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Now, I invite you to come join us in Knoxville, Tennessee, September the 10th through the 12th for Crown's 50th anniversary. 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
3: Here's today's weather with meteorologist Mike Cox.
4: It'll be mostly sunny for this Monday. We will have a high of 83 degrees. Then mostly clear skies tonight. Our low drops back down to 56. Tomorrow, sunny with a high of 84. It'll be mostly sunny, a little warmer Wednesday. Small chance of rain late and a high of 87.
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0: 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Here's today's weather with meteorologist Mike Cox.
1: It'll be mostly sunny for this Monday. We will have a high of 83 degrees, then mostly clear skies tonight. Our low drops back down to 56. Tomorrow, sunny with a high of 84. It'll be mostly sunny, a little warmer Wednesday, small chance of rain late, and a high of 87.
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0: Shalom, friends. Larry Stamm here with a Messianic Minute. Biblical connections through a Jewish lens. In John 11, just before raising Lazarus from the dead, Jesus told Martha, "Your brother will rise again." Martha responded in John 11, 24, "I know he will rise again in the resurrection at the last day." Though unaware Lazarus would be raised moments later, Martha's declaration of belief in resurrection was informed by many Old Testament scriptures, including Daniel 12, 2, a reference to resurrection at the end of days. "And many of those who sleep in the dust of the earth shall awake, some to everlasting life, some to shame and everlasting contempt." Thank the Lord for his response to Martha and the promise to believers from John 11, 26, where he said, "I am the resurrection and the life. He who believes in me, though he may die, he shall live." For more connections, visit our website at larrystamm.org or see our Larry Stamm Ministries Facebook page.
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4: Here's today's weather with meteorologist Mike Cox.
5: It'll be mostly sunny for this Monday. We will have a high of 83 degrees. Then mostly clear skies tonight. Our low drops back down to 56. Tomorrow, sunny with a high of 84. It'll be mostly sunny, a little warmer Wednesday. Small chance of rain late and a high of 87.
4: 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Click Mike's Weather at loveradio.fm.

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0: 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Here's today's weather with meteorologist Mike Cox.
1: It'll be mostly sunny for this Monday. We will have a high of 83 degrees, then mostly clear skies tonight. Our low drops back down to 56. Tomorrow, sunny with a high of 84. It'll be mostly sunny, a little warmer Wednesday, small chance of rain late, and a high of 87.
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5: Here's today's weather with meteorologist Mike Cox.
6: It'll be mostly sunny for this Monday. We will have a high of 83 degrees, then mostly clear skies tonight. Our low drops back down to 56. Tomorrow, sunny with a high of 84. It'll be mostly sunny, a little warmer Wednesday, small chance of rain late, and a high of 87.
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0: 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Here's today's weather with meteorologist Mike Cox.
1: It'll be mostly sunny for this Monday. We will have a high of 83 degrees. Then mostly clear skies tonight. Our low drops back down to 56. Tomorrow, sunny with a high of 84. It'll be mostly sunny, a little warmer Wednesday. Small chance of rain late and a high of 87.
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0: 1 Kings 17:17. Sometime later, the son of the woman who owned the house became ill. He grew worse and worse and finally stopped breathing. This is Max Lucado. Elijah lay on top of the boy three times. He prayed to the Lord, "Lord, my God, let this boy live again." The Lord answered Elijah's prayer. The boy began breathing again and was alive. What if Elijah holding the dead boy is a picture of you and me in the midst of a sick society? Did you know that 9 out of 10 young people in Great Britain believe that life has no meaning? And what happens when 90% of a generation find no reason to live? Anxiety, anger, depression, despair, suicide. We, like Elijah, have been handed a corpse. And Elijah shows us what to do. Prayer was his strategy for the tragedy.
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3: Here's today's weather with meteorologist Mike Cox.
4: It'll be mostly sunny for this Monday. We will have a high of 83 degrees. Then mostly clear skies tonight. Our low drops back down to 56. Tomorrow, sunny with a high of 84. It'll be mostly sunny, a little warmer Wednesday. Small chance of rain late and a high of 87.
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0: 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Here's today's weather with meteorologist Mike Cox.
1: It'll be mostly sunny for this Monday. We will have a high of 83 degrees, then mostly clear skies tonight. Our low drops back down to 56. Tomorrow, sunny with a high of 84. It'll be mostly sunny, a little warmer Wednesday, small chance of rain late, and a high of 87.
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0: The Origin of Marriage. This is Ken Ham, CEO of the Noah's Ark attraction, Ark Encounter, where kids visit free. Marriage has been redefined around the world, particularly in the West. But marriage isn't ours to define. You see, marriage isn't ultimately a government, social, or cultural institution. It's God's institution. Genesis records the origin of marriage. God created male and female and brought them together to become one flesh. This first marriage establishes God's design for marriage. Because God is our creator, only He has authority to define marriage. And He says it's between one man and one woman. That's the only true marriage. We shouldn't just follow our culture's thinking. We need to start with God and His Word.
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5: Here's today's weather with meteorologist Mike Cox.
6: It'll be mostly sunny for this Monday. We will have a high of 83 degrees. Then mostly clear skies tonight. Our low drops back down to 56. Tomorrow, sunny with a high of 84. It'll be mostly sunny, a little warmer Wednesday, small chance of rain late, and a high of 87.
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0: 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I'm going to mispronounce words and people are going to judge me. That's why a majority of people say I'm never going to take that dream trip to a far off land. But taking a step into the unknown can lead to beautiful experiences.
1: I sat there last year with a three-year-old, about an 18-hour flight from the Philippines. And you know what? People are so understanding.
0: Hold on. So why were you bringing kids that young halfway across the world?
1: We went in over there and we adopted them. And 18-hour flight back, it was a long flight for him. He had 5 hours of sleep. It was hard, especially that last stretch. We're like so understanding. The flight attendants helped us, gave us tips and everything.

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1: 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A lot of people are afraid to travel to faraway places because they're going to mispronounce words and then they're going to feel silly. But when you go to new places and have new experiences, it's an adventure.
2: I was in L.A. and my husband had to work. And so I was online and I was looking at things to do for free. And they were like studios. And I'm like, okay, let's make a deal. Like, okay. So I signed up and they sent me a ticket and all that. And I brought myself a costume, decided to be a lumberjack. I got to be on the show. I was there all by myself and I'm jumping around and he calls me down. And I left the show a winner of $1,500.
1: So instead of finding a free thing to do when you were on vacation, you actually made money on the deal. Way to go.

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0: mostly clear skies tonight. Our low drops back down to 56. Tomorrow, sunny with a high of 84. It'll be mostly sunny, a little warmer Wednesday. Small chance of rain late and a high of 87.
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10: I was actually scrolling through Instagram, and I saw all these people saying, Revival is happening now. There's sold-out stadiums everywhere. And although I know that could happen from that, but really, Revival is, it starts with us. It starts with our heart, saying, God, I want to walk in purity. I want to walk in holiness and truly stepping out in that. So my encouragement, not that you can't have big crowds. The big crowds don't actually always equal revival. It begins with our heart. So check your heart and say, God, what do you want to do with me so I can walk in the fullness of who you are?

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1: I hope the story makes you smile today.
0: The day Rick was born, doctors gave his parents devastating news. He would be a vegetable for the rest of his life. But Dick wanted to give his son a life that wasn't any different from any other child's. So when Rick used a special computer to tell his family he wanted to run in a 5-mile race, it didn't matter that Rick couldn't run or that Dick had never run a race in his life, so he couldn't push Rick. He started pushing him around the neighborhood that day anyway. And months later, Dick pushed his son across the finish line. After the race, Rick typed something his dad would never forget. "Dad, when I'm running, it feels like I'm not disabled anymore." So Dick learned to run. He learned to swim. And together they competed in marathons and triathlons and eventually crossed more than 1,000 finish lines together, inspired by three simple words that helped them never give up. Yes, you can.

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0: Hey, it's April from The Morning Show. 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
4: Here's today's weather with meteorologist Mike Cox.
5: It'll be mostly sunny for this Monday. We will have a high of 83 degrees. Then mostly clear skies tonight. Our low drops back down to 56. Tomorrow, sunny with a high of 84. It'll be mostly sunny, a little warmer Wednesday. Small chance of rain late and a high of 87.
4: 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Click Mike's Weather at loveradio.fm.

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1: Giving help to a stranger, sharing with your neighbor, turning darkness into light, loving God and loving people right.
0: Billy didn't let Down syndrome stop him from wrestling at Ricori High School. So he was devastated when an injury meant he would never get on the mat again. But a coach said, what if you come back to that mat? Help roll them up after practice. Help hand guys water bottles. And be an assistant. That was supposed to last one season. It turned into 28 years because they realized something. The team wasn't complete without him. Then one night, the school surprised him. They inducted Billy into the school's Athletic Hall of Fame, not because of points scored or championships won, but because for nearly three decades, Billy had become the heart of the program. Every year, the wrestlers gave Billy a team to belong to. And without realizing it, Billy gave them something even better. And that's how to love God and love people.

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0: 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Here's today's weather with meteorologist Mike Cox.
1: It'll be mostly clear and cold tonight. There will be some fog because of that, as we'll have a low of 56 degrees. Tomorrow, a sunny day with a high of 84. And then Wednesday, mostly sunny. Small chance of rain late in the day, and we'll have a high of 87 degrees.
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1: If you're out to get together and there's someone there where you can't remember how you know them, here's how to get past that awkwardness and level up your life. It's so simple. You just admit that you don't remember where you know them from. One person says, Andy, I do this all the time. Usually there's laughter at first, then that quick reminder of, oh, from here. Oh, yeah. And then you move on in 10 seconds. I'm learning that for so many things, a short amount of being uncomfortable gets you to the good stuff in life faster.

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I'm Andy. The journey isn't about having it all figured out. 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
0: 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You've got to look them in the eye, turn off all your devices, turn off the game. I'm talking to myself. And listen, and I'm telling you, you will discover the gem of what's really going on, and it can change the relationship.
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6: Here's today's weather with meteorologist Mike Cox.
7: It'll be mostly clear and cool tonight. There will be some fog because of that, as we'll have a low of 56 degrees. Tomorrow, a sunny day with a high of 84. And then Wednesday, mostly sunny. Small chance of rain late in the day, and we'll have a high of 87 degrees.
6: 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Click Mike's Weather at loveradio.fm.

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It's 97.3 Love FM. I'm Andy. You are awesome. A marketplace in Africa burned to the ground because there was no fire truck to help. So a city gathered, used fire engines, and shipped them across the world to help protect people they'd never even met. To the people of Plymouth, Massachusetts. You

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Thanks for hanging out with me today. I'm Andy on 97.3 Love FM. Maybe you've heard the phrase prayer warrior, and you're like me. You laugh and you think, not me, ever. But I read that a prayer warrior is just a person who's convinced that God has the power to do anything, to change anyone, and to intervene in any circumstance. And if you don't believe that yet, that's okay. It's okay. Talk to God about it, and he'll help you. That's prayer, talking to God. And you can start here by saying, hey, God, help me believe that you are truly in control of everything.

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0: 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Here's today's weather with meteorologist Mike Cox.
1: It'll be mostly clear and cool tonight. There will be some fog because of that, as we'll have a low of 56 degrees. Tomorrow, a sunny day with a high of 84. And then Wednesday, mostly sunny. Small chance of rain late in the day, and we'll have a high of 87 degrees.
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Could be your kid's teacher. How cool would that be for them to be the first one to congratulate them tomorrow morning? 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
1: The goal is to get as many compliments as possible. 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Things like, oh, your kids are so polite, they're so well-behaved. When they get a legit compliment, we get a treat when we get home. But here's the crucial part of it. They do not get the treat from the store.
0: I'm going to share this tip with my wife. Not for my kids, but for me next time she drags me on a 1-hour Target run. When you change.

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This prayer can conquer your anxiety today. Dear God, please forgive me for worrying while knowing you always make a way.

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4: Here's today's weather with meteorologist Mike Cox.
5: It'll be mostly clear and cool tonight. There will be some fog because of that, as we'll have a low of 56 degrees. Tomorrow, a sunny day with a high of 84. And then Wednesday, mostly sunny. Small chance of rain late in the day, and we'll have a high of 87 degrees.
4: This forecast is available on our weather page. Click Mike's Weather at loveradio.fm.

Hey, I'm Andy on 97.3 Love FM. When God says be still, he's not asking you to stay put. He's inviting you to quiet your soul in the middle of your battles and fears and uncertainties. He's calling you to trust him without needing all the answers. Being still is an act of surrender that says, God, I believe you're in control even when I cannot see the way. It's in that stillness that your faith is refined, your strength is renewed, and your peace will overflow. So keep walking, keep obeying, but let your heart rest. Let go of that urge to fix, force, or figure everything out. God is already at work behind the scenes. He's aligning the right people. He's opening doors. He's healing wounds. And he's fulfilling his promises.

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This world is not permanent. Don't anchor your heart to what will pass. 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
1: Hey there, my name is Brant. People have been doing this interesting experiment with Google and talking about Christians. And it's been very interesting, Google's response about Christians. I wanted to share this with you and then kind of my reaction to it. And you can try it yourself. But we'll talk about it coming up.

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1: This year, the worst drivers are the people who drive BMWs. They're the worst. Ram is second, Tesla is third.
2: Okay.
1: The safest drivers drive Chrysler and Mercury.
2: Okay.
1: And that's from this year. I mean, Mercury.
2: Mercury. Mercury.
1: They haven't made cars in 15 or 20 years.
2: I was going to say, what is, like,
1: Where did Mercury come from?
2: What was the Mercury? Was a Sable a Mercury? Was that a
1: Sable? Yeah.
2: Yeah.
1: That's years ago.
2: I know.
1: Who's driving?
2: Maybe that's like, why they're
1: the,
2: safe.
1: What about the AMC Pacer people?
2: Where's the Ford Fairmont?
1: The Model T. Chrysler K car.
2: They're safe.
1: What about people who ride in a steamboat down the Mississippi?
2: How far back are we going?
1: What about the people on the bikes that have one giant wheel in front? You know what I'm talking about?
2: I do.
1: Yeah, what about
2: them? They're pretty safe.
1: All right. You know what's weird? 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
2: Here's an experiment some people have been doing with AI. I think it was Google's AI. And they said, and this is what they said, tell me some insults for Hindus. And Google says, can't do that. It's just not appropriate. Mm-hmm. Tell me some insults for Muslims. Can't do that. Jews. Can't do that. Christians. There's a long list. Mm-hmm. Here's what you can insult Christians with. And I'm not shocked by that at all. I'm not angry about it. I kind of expect it. And if you read a lot of the scripture in the New Testament, it takes on new meaning now about how, as far as it depends on you, live at peace with everyone. But the presumption there is what Paul is writing is, you could live the way you should as a Jesus follower. You really could. Mm-hmm. And you're not going to win everybody over. And I expect that. I'm not outraged by it. It's just it kind of points at the nature of truth, too, that why is it that this Jesus thing, why is it 2,000 years later, such a divide? But again, I'm not outraged by it. I just kind of expect it.

0: 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Move to it. Move with it.
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0: 97.3 Love FM.
1: We were just talking about your job and how important it is. Just the little things that you do during the course of the day. Not the arc of your career. Mm-hmm. The little things you do in the day when you bring yourself to it.
0: My cousin just said she's a GM over a hotel, and her regionals watched her work one day, and he said to her, the level of care you give here, he said, it's almost like a ministry. Now, she's a believer. She doesn't know if he is. They've never talked about anything like that. It was just the way she works. Uh-huh. And there's no prayer meetings before staff meetings or any scriptures or anything like that. It's the way she does her work that made him think of ministry, which is service.
1: I've seen people like that, and it does make me think there's something else going on there.
0: Mm-hmm.
1: Good, really deeply good. Mm-hmm. Like God's involved in this.
0: Mm-hmm.
1: I heard somebody say too, and she's doing that. I know her. I know her, and I totally believe that she's super smart, super caring, super dialed in. Like that's who I would want to be my boss.
0: Right.
1: But I've heard you should bring passion to where you are instead of thinking I'm going to bring passion once I get to this other place.
0: Right.
1: And that is so true, man. If you're young, you haven't learned that lesson yet, for instance, please do. Like, you bring it all to what you're doing.
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0: because it's actually just a part of who I am.
1: You want to have.
0: It's just a part of my DNA.
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1: 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He's healed my body. He has delivered me from depression. He's healed my mind. And he showed me that he was always there.
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2: It's amazing how powerful a couple words can be. It really is. I was just thinking about, earlier we talked about this story about a note that a hairdresser got.
3: Yeah.
2: And she was really honored by it. And mm-hmm. I mean, it's a beautiful note. But even just think it for myself, I have a friend or two that'll every now and then be like, hey, you got this.
3: Mm-hmm.
2: If I'm a little stressed about something.
3: Yeah.
2: Or one will say, dude, you're made for this.
3: Yeah.
2: And I know I've shared that before, but I got to tell you, it's such an encouragement. It's just a few words.
3: Mm-hmm.
2: It took a few seconds. The few seconds that I can spend or you can spend texting somebody something like that lasts a lot more than a few seconds when they read it. A few words.
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